by never losing you. Oh, but you were right. How deep is the ocean? Your heart is kind. You heard of your tongue. What is my heart? Oh, is it deep? Or the star? How many times a day?

0: One life to live. 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Und always keep in mind. Oder eine Sache noch. Zumindest was Colorado angeht, wenn ihr wieder zuhört. Folgendes noch. Ein letztes von mir.
1: Forever Friends is more than an album. It's a manifesto. It's our homage to the eternal bond that music can forge between souls. A testament to the idea that, despite our differences, there exists a universal language that unites us all in harmony and

tapestry of sound that mirrors the complexity and beauty of human relationships. We believe in the indomitable values of friendship, in the sacred act

you will hear the echo of your own solitude. In the chaos of life, what we build together between human beings gives our stories meaning, hope, and brightness. 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